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1: 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You've got a perfect woman. She treats you right, keeps you satisfied. 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

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The feeling that you're giving really drives me crazy. How you doing, young lady? The feeling that you're giving really drives me crazy. How you doing, young lady? The feeling that you're giving really drives me crazy. You don't have a play about the choke. I was at a low.

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How you doing, young lady? The feeling that you're giving really drives me crazy. You don't have a play about the choke. I was at a loss for words first time that we spoke. You're looking for a

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Oh my, my, oh my, my love, I take one look at you, you're taking me.